0: 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These are the songs you put on top. The American Top 5.
1: Bruno Mars can do it all. And what a show he puts on. A total showman. Risk it all.

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2: 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Coalinga over on the west side, northbound I-5 just south of Cam. Got some debris over there on the roadway, so look out. 99 southbound Fallon Avenue off ramp, a car stuck on the side of the road. Everything else looking good. South Valley is all clear right now for your driving, commuting pleasure. Try and stay cool. Hopefully your car's got some good AC. Click it or ticket, buckle up, make it an easy, safe drive to where you need to get to. Randy Hendricks here on traffic.

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1: Also, Clorox disinfecting wipes.
0: Sun?
1: Yes.
0: Snot rocketed?
1: Yes.
0: All over?
1: Yes.
0: The kitchen counter?
1: Clorox disinfecting wipes. Kills 99.9% of germs. 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

0: Hits 104.9, the Valley's number one hit music station. So I think it's important to throw it out there, put it in the universe, manifest goals or put goals, write them down or think about them and have some sort of a vision of what you want to accomplish. It could be a little thing, could be a big thing.
1: Yeah.
0: And this is something that it's a simple password trick from TikTok that could you think could help manifest your goals, right?
1: Yeah, and no vision board required. This is just simple, and you'll basically be manifesting it every single day, sometimes maybe even multiple times a day without even thinking that you're doing it because of this trick. So basically, instead of using random characters or thinking of a whatever word for your passwords that you have to reset every now and then, you make them affirmations. So it could be something about a new job, or it can be, you know, a goal that you might have for fitness or health or things like that, or just in general, like I am confident 1, 2, 3, but you make it all like one word, no spaces, obviously. Another example was like, thank you for the new job. And then you add some numbers to it, but all of it's one word.
0: And you're reminded of it all the time. And you're actually, you're physically doing something with it.
1: Exactly. It reinforces the positive thoughts, the goals throughout the day. And people say it really has helped shift their mindset and keep their intentions front and center because they're doing this every single day. I've done this with a few passwords of mine, which I obviously won't share. Yes. And it is one of those things where you like, you're typing it every single day.
0: I think it's great. I actually like the idea. It's a cool little trick.
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3: Traffic is brought to you by Kaweah Health, 99 southbound Avenue 384 off-ramp. Some debris in the road there. South Sutter Avenue at Davidson, look out for a collision with no injuries up at Fresno. 99 southbound Avenue 24 off-ramp, an unknown injury accident. And over in Kalinga in the 29,000 block State Route 269, look out for an unknown injury accident there. Click it or ticket, buckle up, stay cool, and be safe.
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3: Heat advisory extended. Good afternoon, South Valley, and happy Thursday. I was expecting this, and they did it. The National Weather Service expanded the heat advisory through Sunday. The other thing is, wildfires in Northern California and the right winds are bringing some of that smoke our way. Otherwise, sunshine for the rest of the afternoon with highs around 105. Clear skies tonight. Overnight lows in the upper 60s. More sunshine and a little smoke Friday. A little hotter. Highs at or above 105 and getting hotter again this weekend, Saturday and Sunday, both above 105 degrees. A slow but steady cool down will greet us early next week, but it's going to take a little while to get back to something more manageable. Tonight in Tulare, an overnight low of 68 degrees, Friday's high 105, exact same numbers in Hanford, overnight low 68, on Friday 105 degrees. With the Central Valley's most accurate forecast, I'm KC24 Chief Meteorologist AJ Fox.

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1: We have Aubrey coming in from the Zoom. Here she comes now. Hi, Aubrey. How are you doing?
2: I'm good. How are you guys doing?
1: Well, we're great. So we're going to get to your game in a second. But I just love that Tanya and Sisney cannot figure out how we could have been in a great relationship and still be friends.
3: But why break up if it's so good and happy?
2: Well, that's a topic for another time.
1: Tanya, we're here to talk about the glory and the wonder of this game. We were together and she was working on this game with her partner and writing all these cards. And it was like, it was amazing to like see it all come together out of nowhere. It's kind of like when you write a song, right? It starts, there's nothing there.
2: Yeah. Mm-hmm. The idea just comes to you.
1: So explain the concept of what it is to everybody.
2: Yeah. So, you know, when I first met my business partner, it was funny because I met him on a plane and we sat down and we both immediately ordered a glass of wine and we just started kind of bonding over that. And we saw the power that just talking about wine kind of had with bringing two strangers together. So in wanting to share that magic, we created a game where you kind of have the answers right in your hands and you're describing friends and family as if they are a wine in different social situations, date nights, stuff like that. And then there's a trivia component as well, so you can learn some real facts about wine. So kind of have the full wine experience.
1: Sippingonsomething.com or on Amazon. Thank you so much for coming on. Congratulations. I'm really happy
2: thank you.
1: And it's called Sipping on Something.
2: And, thank you so much. Appreciate
1: much love,
2: you guys.
1: Bobby. Thanks
3: good
1: for coming
3: to
1: on.
3: Good to see you.
2: Much love.
1: Bye, talk
2: guys.
1: To you later.
3: Bye.
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1: Seacrest here, Sissany and Tanya. Jenna, so you're calling about, you're getting married?
2: Not quite, but ever since I saw that you officiated Tanya's wedding, I wanted to call and ask if you would officiate mine.
1: Well, listen, first of all, this is a really new business for me. It's kind of a startup operation, officiating weddings. I'm honored that you would even consider me to officiate your wedding. Jenna, what's your last name?
2: It's Smith.
1: Jenna Smith. Okay, well, I was just trying to get to know you if I'm going to officiate your wedding. Cause with Tanya and Robbie,
2: I
1: had to spend some time with them.
2: Well, I thought you could say your signature line at the end of the ceremony. That's what really got me thinking. Seacrest out. I thought that would be great.
1: Yes, Seacrest out. So we work backwards from the end.
2: Yeah.
1: Well, Jenna, tell me about your fiance.
2: Well, that's the issue is I'm still single right now. So I was just...
3: Oh, she's trying to lock you in for the future.
1: Yeah, my officiating calendar is going to get booked up after Tanya and Robbie.
2: Exactly. So I thought I'd call now.
1: Jenna, good luck meeting your fiance, and I look forward to the wedding one day. All right.
2: Perfect.

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1: thanks
0: you're
1: so
0: a real
1: much.
0: Planner, aren't you?
2: It's always good to be prepared.
3: Manifesting it at its finest.
0: Yeah. And all I have to do is Seacrest out. It's going to be an easy gig for me. Bye, Jenna.
1: Perfect. Thanks.
2: Maybe that's the selling point when she meets a dude. She's like, hey, and by the way, I already have the guy that can do our wedding.
0: No, that's not going to last if that's the selling point.
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4: Heat advisory extended. Good afternoon, South Valley, and happy Thursday. I was expecting this, and they did it. The National Weather Service expanded the heat advisory through Sunday. The other thing is, wildfires in Northern California and the right winds are bringing some of that smoke our way. Otherwise, sunshine for the rest of the afternoon with highs around 105. Clear skies tonight. Overnight lows in the upper 60s. More sunshine and a little smoke Friday. A little hotter. Highs at or above 105, and getting hotter again this weekend, Saturday and Sunday, both above 105 degrees. A slow but steady cool down will greet us early next week, but it's going to take a little while to get back to something more manageable. Tonight in Tulare, an overnight low of 68 degrees, Friday's high 105, exact same numbers in Hanford, overnight low 68, on Friday, 105 degrees. With the Central Valley's most accurate forecast, I'm KC24 Chief Meteorologist, AJ Fox.

0: 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Well, friends, that's going to wrap it up for us today. Thanks for being here. Tanya's buffering like I've never seen before.
1: Yeah, my brain is just going.
0: It's great. Take some time away. 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
2: I used to think about immature things. 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Is this really your real phone number?

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1: Traffic is brought to you by Visalia GMC. There's a collision on southbound State Route 65 at Avenue 65 and another on eastbound Avenue 200 just west of Road 124. That's a semi-truck involved, and now they're working to clear bales of hay off the roadway, and an accident at Belmont and Brawley. Reminder to stay safe and slow for the cone zones.
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If you're ever wondering if Zendaya and Tom Holland were married, well, they hosted a private wedding celebration at a private country estate. So now they're like really, really married.

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0: guys. Here's Spider-Man Brand New Day became 2026's highest grossing film after just 1 week. Maybe that's what I'll do this weekend.
1: Traffic is brought to you by Visalia GMC. There's a collision on southbound State Route 65 at Avenue 65 and another on eastbound Avenue 200 just west of Road 124. That's a semi-truck involved, and now they're working to clear bales of hay off the roadway, and an accident at Belmont and Brawley. Reminder to stay safe and slow for the cone zones.
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1: This week is turning out to be the hottest of the year. Good morning, South Valley, and happy Friday. Don't forget, we got a heat advisory that's been extended until Sunday night. For today, sunshine and heat and a little smoke with some wildfires up north. High temperatures range from 103 to 106 degrees. Clear skies tonight with overnight lows in the upper 60s. Still sunny Saturday and a little hotter. Highs ranging from 105 to 107 degrees. We'll even be approaching 110 in spots this weekend. We're all looking forward to getting cooler next week, but it will take all week just to get back down into the upper 90s. For today in Porterville, expect a high of 103, overnight low of 68. Hanford's high 104, overnight low also 68 degrees. With the Central Valley's most accurate forecast, I'm KC24 Chief Meteorologist AJ Fox.

0: The Valley's number one hit music station, Hits 104.9. There's a new article that says that the next wellness drink trend could be functional beer. Yeah, it's non-alcoholic and fortified with beneficial ingredients like vitamins and supplements. I mean, I'll try anything, so I'll give it a shot.
1: 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There's a collision on southbound State Route 65 at Avenue 65 and another on eastbound Avenue 200 just west of Road 124. That's a semi-truck involved, and now they're working to clear bales of hay off the roadway, and an accident at Belmont and Brawley. Reminder to stay safe and slow for the cone zones.
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Seeing that on a Super Bowl ad? 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Crazy, right?

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1: Traffic is brought to you by Visalia GMC. There's a collision on southbound State Route 65 at Avenue 65 and another on eastbound Avenue 200 just west of Road 124. That's a semi-truck involved, and now they're working to clear bales of hay off the roadway, and an accident at Belmont and Brawley. Reminder to stay safe and slow for the cone zones.
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3: This week is turning out to be the hottest of the year. Good morning, South Valley, and happy Friday. Don't forget, we got a heat advisory that's been extended until Sunday night. For today, sunshine and heat and a little smoke with some wildfires up north. High temperatures range from 103 to 106 degrees. Clear skies tonight with overnight lows in the upper 60s. Still sunny Saturday and a little hotter. Highs ranging from 105 to 107 degrees. We'll even be approaching 110 in spots this weekend. We're all looking forward to getting cooler next week, but it will take all week just to get back down into the upper 90s. For today in Porterville, expect a high of 103, overnight low of 68. Hanford's high 104, overnight low also 68 degrees. With the Central Valley's most accurate forecast, I'm KC24 Chief Meteorologist AJ Fox.

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1: Traffic is brought to you by Visalia GMC. There's a collision on southbound State Route 65 at Avenue 65 and another on eastbound Avenue 200 just west of Road 124. That's a semi-truck involved, and now they're working to clear bales of hay off the roadway, and an accident at Belmont and Brawley. Reminder to stay safe and slow for the cone zones.
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The Valley's number one hit music station, Hits 104.9. Auntie Anna, how are you doing on this Friday? Feels pretty good? Yes, yes, I know. I wish it was a little cooler too, but next thing you know, it will be fall. It's around the corner.

0: 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HBO Max is producing a documentary about, are you ready for it? The Gilmore Girls that aired from 2000 to 2007. Did you watch? Okay, I'll admit, I didn't watch either.
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dropping today, and I'm excited about this. 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Karol G, I need to go see her live somewhere. 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
2: This week is turning out to be the hottest of the year. Good morning, South Valley, and happy Friday. Don't forget, we got a heat advisory that's been extended until Sunday night. For today, sunshine and heat and a little smoke with some wildfires up north. High temperatures range from 103 to 106 degrees. Clear skies tonight with overnight lows in the upper 60s. Still sunny Saturday and a little hotter. Highs ranging from 105 to 107 degrees. We'll even be approaching 110 in spots this weekend. We're all looking forward to getting cooler next week, but it will take all week just to get back down into the upper 90s. For today in Porterville, expect a high of 103, overnight low of 68. Hanford's high 104, overnight low also 68 degrees. With the Central Valley's most accurate forecast, I'm KC24 Chief Meteorologist AJ Fox.

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The Valley's number one hit music station, Hits 104.9. There's a list of the most dangerous animals by state. Can you take a guess, California? Let's see. The grizzly bear is number one in Montana and Washington, but the Southern Pacific rattlesnake

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0: safety first, yes, but also customer first. 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

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So what are we doing this weekend? Spider-Man Brand New Day came in at number one, the highest grossing film after just 1 week. So that's a go.

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2: This week is turning out to be the hottest of the year. Good morning, South Valley, and happy Friday. Don't forget, we got a heat advisory that's been extended until Sunday night. For today, sunshine and heat and a little smoke with some wildfires up north. High temperatures range from 103 to 106 degrees. Clear skies tonight with overnight lows in the upper 60s. Still sunny Saturday and a little hotter. Highs ranging from 105 to 107 degrees. We'll even be approaching 110 in spots this weekend. We're all looking forward to getting cooler next week, but it will take all week just to get back down into the upper 90s. For today in Porterville, expect a high of 103, overnight low of 68. Hanford's high 104, overnight low also 68 degrees. With the Central Valley's most accurate forecast, I'm KC24 Chief Meteorologist AJ Fox.

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0: with Ryan Seacrest.
1: When the Emmy nominees were announced last week, you heard the name Apple TV called out quite a bit, a whopping 89 nominations overall, their best showing ever, and a lot of that's due to two shows in particular.
2: That's right, Widow's Bay with 19 and Pluribus with 18, both of which were massive hits with fans as well in their debut seasons.
3: Which has a lot of those fans asking, when are we going to get season two?
1: So Apple's head of programming, Matt Chernus, just gave a sense of a timeline for both. Speaking to Variety, in short, it's going to take a minute.
2: Yeah, he calls Widow's Bay truly special, something that you don't want to rush or muck up. It's a labor of love, filmed on location in Massachusetts, so you got to really consider the weather. And they know fans are hungry, so they're going to move fast, but it won't really be ready in time for next year's Emmy nominations when they roll around.
3: And he said the same thing about Pluribus. He says that creator Vince Gilligan is meticulous and that the show is complicated to shoot, but early drafts of scripts are starting to trickle in.
1: And he's excited by what he's read, so be patient. Great TV takes time. In the meantime, you can stream season one of Pluribus and Widow's Bay on Apple TV+.
0: That's direct from Hollywood.
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3: This week is turning out to be the hottest of the year. Good morning, South Valley, and happy Friday. Don't forget, we got a heat advisory that's been extended until Sunday night. For today, sunshine and heat and a little smoke with some wildfires up north. High temperatures range from 103 to 106 degrees. Clear skies tonight with overnight lows in the upper 60s. Still sunny Saturday and a little hotter. Highs ranging from 105 to 107 degrees. We'll even be approaching 110 in spots this weekend. We're all looking forward to getting cooler next week, but it will take all week just to get back down into the upper 90s. For today in Porterville, expect a high of 103, overnight low of 68. Hanford's high 104, overnight low also 68 degrees. With the Central Valley's most accurate forecast, I'm KC24 Chief Meteorologist AJ Fox.

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6: Stomach cancer is awful.

range from 103 to 106 degrees. Clear skies tonight with overnight lows in the upper 60s. Still sunny Saturday and a little hotter. Highs ranging from 105 to 107 degrees. We'll even be approaching 110 in spots this weekend. We're all looking forward to getting cooler next week, but it will take all week just to get back down into the upper 90s. For today in Porterville, expect a high of 103, overnight low of 68. Hanford's high 104, overnight low also 68 degrees. With the Central Valley's most accurate forecast, I'm KC24 Chief Meteorologist A.J. Fox.

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money. All right, so Sunset Boulevard, L.A., there is a billboard Netflix has up. It's called The Last House. How long can you survive? And there's a guy actually living in the freaking billboard. He's waving at people as they go by. Crazy. That's some big...

Valley's number one hit music station, Somber, and my body isn't ready. Randy Hendricks here, and so I was looking through the internet, as you do, and I found some questions to ponder for Friday. All right, so you're sitting in the drive-thru, think about this, killing some time. If robots handled every household chore, what would you still refuse to let one do? Man, that would be a tough one. That would be a tough one. Because I'd get a robot to wake me up in the morning and do the dishes and sweep the floors and do the laundry, and I just can go on and on. I don't know. It depends. If they did something crappy, if they did something bad, then that's probably the one that I would, you know, take over. Hopefully they do everything great. What's a food everyone loves that you just simply don't? Shrimp. Yeah. I'm not a seafood guy. I'm just not. Which band would you pay any price to see one more time? Ooh, that is a tough one. Tough one. Man, I couldn't tell you off the top of my head, but man, there's so many great bands out there. There's so many great bands that don't exist anymore. Think about that one. That one's a good one. So there's just three things to ponder. Okay, one more. If your car could only play one album forever, which would you choose? Another tough one. Man, can it be a greatest hits compilation? If it can be a greatest hits compilation, I will take the greatest hits compilation. That way you can have a little bit of everything, right? Yeah, there's ways around these questions. Livy Rodrigo right now, Kendrick and Tim.

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1: We're getting hotter again this weekend. Good afternoon, South Valley. Happy Friday. The heat advisory continues until Sunday night, and for the rest of the day, sunshine and heat. A little smoke from wildfires up in Calaveras County. High temperatures up to 106 degrees. Clear skies tonight with overnight lows in the upper 60s. All sunny Saturday and hotter with highs ranging from 105 to 107. Be on the lookout for 110 degree temperatures on Sunday. Then relatively cooler next week, but it's going to take some time. The upper 90s won't return until the end of next week. For Visalia tonight, expect an overnight low of 68, Saturday's high 105. In Lemoore, overnight low 67, and on Saturday, 107 degrees. With the Central Valley's most accurate forecast, I'm KC24 Chief Meteorologist, AJ Fox.

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Edward Maya there in Stereo Love. It's Randy Hendricks. And Friday, and that means tomorrow is the big day. 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

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I just checked my phone and Powerball. Is it Powerball? That's a bazillion dollars right now. This is crazy. But don't worry about getting a lottery ticket because I got one yesterday, so I'm going to win. $856 million for tomorrow's drawing. Okay, you might want to get one or two. 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

0: station now, Horn, and it tastes so good. Hi, it's Randy Hendricks. Thanks for listening. Seacrest coming up a little bit later this afternoon at 3 o'clock. And so I was talking about Powerball. It's like $856 million for tomorrow's drawing. I was talking to somebody a while back at the grocery store, and they were getting some Fantasy 5 numbers, I think it was. And I was like, oh, does that work out pretty good? And they were like, yeah, it's a dollar a piece, and your chances are better because not as many people are playing because the jackpot isn't as high. But I'm looking at Fantasy 5. It's 78 grand tonight. The Daily Derby is tonight as well, and the grand prize is 188 grand. So, you know, if you're looking to buy some lotto tickets, then look into the smaller ones. I'm not telling you anything you don't know, but some people don't, because I didn't, but I'm just a dumb DJ, so that's my claim. I don't know nothing. Tame Impala, Sabrina Carpenter, Akon, all covered up at Hits 104.9. Oh, yes, and gamble responsibly.
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5: Federal guidelines.

We're getting hotter again this weekend. Good afternoon, South Valley. Happy Friday. The heat advisory continues until Sunday night. For the rest of the day, sunshine and heat. A little smoke from wildfires up in Calaveras County. High temperatures up to 106 degrees. Clear skies tonight with overnight lows in the upper 60s. All sunny Saturday and hotter with highs ranging from 105 to 107. Be on the lookout for 110 degree temperatures on Sunday. Then relatively cooler next week, but it's going to take some time. The upper 90s won't return until the end of next week. For Visalia tonight, expect an overnight low of 68, Saturday's high 105. In Lemoore, overnight low 67, and on Saturday, 107 degrees. With the Central Valley's most accurate forecast, I'm KC24 Chief Meteorologist A.J. Fox.

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104.9 The Valley's number one hit music station and Heartless from the weekend. Seacrest after 3 o'clock. Hey, is back to school shopping a big thing? I mean, it's the last weekend for Visalia. But I've seen a lot of cars around Tulare Outlets and Visalia Mall and Ross and Didi. So maybe it is a big thing. Or maybe it's just because it's around the first and people got paid and want to do some clothes shopping. I don't know. Is it a big thing? Let me know on social media at Hits1049 on Facebook and on Instagram. Or do you just order from Amazon and that's good?

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1: We're living in an era with a lot of fear and uncertainty in the entertainment industry, the most of it centered around AI, kind of taken over. But one of the most creative, multidimensional artists out there is much more concerned with human interference than AI itself.
2: Yeah, will.i.am, the legendary Black Eyed Peas mastermind who tells Variety, right now is the time for the dreamer, not the regurgitator of yesterday's imaginations, which is what he dubbed AI.
3: He says it's all about new imagination because AI is not doing the actual imagination thing yet. So it's actually presents an opportunity to dream up new things.
1: He's got a point. AI is basically the most advanced photocopier in the history of the world. So things it can copy, it will. But really fresh new ideas have to come from humans.
2: Yeah, Will has another interesting point. He says AI music has been trained on all music. So that's good and bad. It doesn't know the difference, which means it's going to factor in a lot of bad material, reducing its chance at greatness.
1: And will.i.am says AI is not inherently dangerous or bad. It's people making decisions about how to use AI that are the biggest threat.
0: That's direct from Hollywood.
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1: 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Don't drop dead, Olivia. You've got so much more music coming at you. She's got so many great songs on You Seem Pretty Sad for a Girl So In Love. So many big streams on all of them.

0: 104.9 The Valley's number one hit music station, and Malcolm Todd with Earrings. Hi, it's Randy Hendricks. So tomorrow's the big day. We stuffed the bus last Saturday. Thanks to Visalia Toyota. Thanks to Walmart. Thank you for helping. Thanks to United Health Centers. And tomorrow, we are giving out school supplies and backpacks. So make sure you come on by Visalia Unified School District Transportation Building at 1210 North Woodland Street, starting at 8 a.m. until the supplies are gone. So you might want to get there a little early. Just saying, 1210 North Woodland Street, Visalia, 93292. 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

0: 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Ryan Seacrest, Sissany, and Tanya, thanks for having us on. Instead of coffee first, I'm having this green concoction of matcha tea.
1: Wow.
2: Very nice.
0: Matcha latte.
2: I can't do a hot matcha.
0: How can I do a hot matcha? It's a matcha latte.
2: I know. Like, I like it cold. Milk. I like everything. I like my coffee cold, though. So, yeah.
0: That's so interesting because for me, it does a number on my belly having it warm, which I like at first. I get it cold. Cold tastes good, and it goes down too fast. Like, I rush anything cold. You know, it goes through that straw too fast.
1: And then if you don't drink it fast enough, then it gets very watered down, which I don't enjoy either.
2: I don't mind it watered down.
0: But my favorite ice for an iced coffee is the Turdy Ice at Coffee Bean versus QB Ice.
2: You know, I know what you mean. Yes, like the pellets.
0: Yeah, ice pellets. Turdy ice.
1: Tell me about the matcha choice.
0: What would you like to know?
1: Are you dating someone new?
0: What does that mean? You mean you think that I am swayed?
2: Sometimes you get very chameleon-y.
1: Yes.
0: I am swayed by the beverages around me, by the people that surround me.
1: You have Sagittarius tendencies in that way.
0: So if I have sangria tonight, what do you think is influencing me?
1: Someone?
0: Because
1: I don't know who,
0: have sangria.
1: But someone.
0: Yeah. Well, we'll see.
2: Well, he's not denying it.
1: Not Sissany, you're right.
0: No, I'm not getting into it.
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0: 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In the South Valley, three vehicles tied up, a hit and run on southbound 63, just north of Avenue 264, just south of Visalia. Multiple collisions up north, three vehicles on East Mountain View at South Zediger Kingsburg, two tied up, State Route 145 at Belmont Fresno, on the right-hand side of eastbound 180 at the northbound 41 connector Fresno, and a hit and run East Shaw at North Fresno Street. That's traffic. I'm Mike O'Neill. 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

0: 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Seacrest with you, Sisney and Tanya. So if you're swiping on dating apps, your matches are dwindling. Today's the day you'll get more matches immediately. Michaela, I guess I'm talking to you.
1: Yeah.
2: Yep.
0: Update your dating profile.
1: Ooh, I can help you with that.
0: When's the last time you did it? When's the last time?
2: Okay, I just learned that if I change the age, that I would get more matches.
1: Well, yeah.
2: But I didn't know about anything else.
1: Well, anything fresh, probably.
3: Well, yeah, open your age range, you're going to get a way more possibilities.
2: But like, for example, on Raya, you only get a certain amount of day. So I had already did my day, like swiping. And then once I changed the age, I had a whole new fresh
1: set. Why do they limit the amount of people that can match with you?
3: You know why, Sisney?
1: Why?
3: So I found out that now dating apps are like social media where people are just going and just mindlessly scrolling for hours and hours and hours. So I think they're putting in like a limit so that people stop doing
1: it really
3: like that.
1: Commit to the swipe.
0: Go to sleep?
3: Yes, exactly. Commit to the swipe.
1: Mm. Yeah, don't just be like, I don't like.
0: Today's quote, an entire sea of water cannot sink a ship unless it gets inside. Likewise, the negativity of the world cannot bring you down unless you let it seep inside your soul.
1: Don't let it in.
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3: We're getting hotter again this weekend. Good afternoon, South Valley. Happy Friday. The heat advisory continues until Sunday night, and for the rest of the day, sunshine and heat. A little smoke from wildfires up in Calaveras County. High temperatures up to 106 degrees. Clear skies tonight with overnight lows in the upper 60s. All sunny Saturday and hotter with highs ranging from 105 to 107. Be on the lookout for 110 degree temperatures on Sunday. Then relatively cooler next week, but it's going to take some time. The upper 90s won't return until the end of next week. For Visalia tonight, expect an overnight low of 68, Saturday's high 105. In Lemoore, overnight low 67, and on Saturday, 107 degrees. With the Central Valley's most accurate forecast, I'm KC24 Chief Meteorologist, A.J. Fox.

0: Tanya, with a trending report on deck here, what are you looking at?
1: Do you guys believe the statement, if he wanted to, he would?
0: Yes. So vague.
1: It's so vague, but it's like so accurate.
0: Right. If he wanted to, he would.
1: If
0: about
1: he wanted
0: what?
1: To,
0: what
1: he
0: context?
1: Would. Everybody is always, you know, like it's that big question of he didn't do this, he didn't do that. If he wanted to,
0: if he wanted to step up, he would have just stepped up. Well, we'll get into it.
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0: 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All right, Yvonne, how can we help you, please?
1: Hi.
2: Hi.
1: I'm just, you know, I just had to let you know how your quotes are so relatable, your quotes of the day.
0: Oh, I'm glad you liked them. I never know if anybody's listening to these things because we just picked these random. Here's what's today. An entire sea of water cannot sink a ship unless it gets inside. Likewise, the negativity of the world cannot bring you down unless you let it in. And it's so true. It's like the Four Agreements. You've read that book, right? You've got to let, I think that's one of the agreements.
1: Mm-hmm.
0: I can't remember. There are only four. I got to reread it. It's a short book, but you can control, you choose whether things affect you or not. You get to choose that.
3: Yeah.
0: I don't feel like it's a choice sometimes, but it is.
3: It is.
4: You have the power.
0: You have the power, Yvonne. Have you read the Four Agreements?
1: The Four Agreements?
4: Oh, yeah, it's like a
0: 12-page book.
4: Great book.
1: But I will. 12. I will.
0: So the agreements are be impeccable with your word. Don't take anything personally. I think it's one that I relate to with this one.
3: So talking hard. About.
0: Don't make assumptions. Oof. So assumptions are brutal. And always do your best. Those are the Four Agreements. It's an easy read. Put it by a toilet.
3: Oh.
0: All right, Yvonne, we've got to let you go because you need to run from us. Thank you very much for listening.
3: We love you.
0: Appreciate listening to those quotes.
1: Bye.
0: Now run. Get away.
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0: 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I'm Mike O'Neill.
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3: We're getting hotter again this weekend. Good afternoon, South Valley. Happy Friday. The heat advisory continues until Sunday night, and for the rest of the day, sunshine and heat. A little smoke from wildfires up in Calaveras County. High temperatures up to 106 degrees. Clear skies tonight with overnight lows in the upper 60s. All sunny Saturday and hotter with highs ranging from 105 to 107. Be on the lookout for 110 degree temperatures on Sunday. Then relatively cooler next week, but it's going to take some time. The upper 90s won't return until the end of next week. For Visalia tonight, expect an overnight low of 68, Saturday's high 105. In Lemoore, overnight low 67, and on Saturday, 107 degrees. With the Central Valley's most accurate forecast, I'm KC24 Chief Meteorologist A.J. 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